0: Good morning, innkeeper. Two beers for two weary travelers.
1: Whoa, whoa, whoa, whoa. What the hell you think you're doing, boy? Get that nigger out of here.

need no smoke, I don't need no wine, I don't need no nothing, just a couple hundred likes. I don't need no kiss, I don't need no love, I don't need no nothing, just a couple hundred likes. Likes. Likes. I don't need no nothing, just a couple hundred likes.